And it'll be a lot lower when this is over because we have plenty of oil. But one of the reasons it never went to the 3 and 350 numbers because we do. We have a lot coming up. And people are finding alternatives too. And you know one of the alternatives? Texas. You know another one? Alaska. Louisiana. They're coming to the United States to get oil. And people say, oh, you shouldn't say that because it makes it sound. Well, it is what it is. I mean, they're coming to Texas.

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1: And then when they see the final product, they say, that was great. This will be the greatest military complex / ballroom anywhere in the world. There won't be anything like it. You know, when I was in China, they have the great room. They have a room that's phenomenal. And I'm not going to get into arguments with anybody, but this beats everything. There's nothing like this anywhere in the world. And they've wanted the ballroom aspect of it for...
0: Pues en resumen, esto ha sido todo lo que ha dicho el presidente de Estados Unidos después de comparecer ante los medios durante la jornada de hoy. Hacemos una pequeña pausa publicitaria, pero no se vayan porque lo que está pasando en el mercado de criptomonedas da para mucho. Vamos a contárselo enseguida aquí en Negocios Televisión.